0: Radio Alta.
1: We were strangers at the bar, they were playing Wonderwall. I overheard you say you hate this song. Next thing I knew, I'm walking over, came and tapped you on your shoulder. Said, my dear, you're not the only one. Spent the night there at my place, that night became 100 days. And I shared all my deepest secrets with you.

0: can't stop the spirits when I need you. This life is more than just a read through.
1: Thanks, Gub. It's Friday. Grazie a Dio è venerdì. Il venerdì sera, Radio Alta e Dance.